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0: Hello, very warm welcome to another interesting package of English Planners, an English teaching program brought to you by Camphire English Academy, courtesy of Rahma Radio, 97.3 FM. I am Dr. Anas Aminu Camphire, and with me around the studio are
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0: English Planners is designed to help you improve your grammar, vocabulary, pronunciation, and conversational English. In today's episode, we're going to start talking about words that take ER to be nouns from verbs. And in the second segment, we'll bring more confusing words. It's therefore good, as I always suggest, to have new pen and paper to write down the words and expressions to be brought in the program. Stay with us. Barkamu da sake saduwa a wannan shiri mai farin jini na English for Learners, wato Turanci dan masu koyo. 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

that's all we have for you in today's English for Learners. Remember, you can contact us on 08039278773 for inquiry about our English proficiency classes or our online class. On behalf of Idris Umar Idris, I'm Mustafa Abakarim Gofana Isa. Noura Abakar Musa is the station's program manager. Bashir Ali Ali is our usual recordist. I am Dr. Anas Aminu Kamfa from Kamfa English Academy, saying bye for now.

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Vice President Kashim Shattima has urged Nigerians to embrace unity and peaceful coexistence. Operatives of the National Drug Law Enforcement Agency has intercepted cocaine in Lagos. Nigerian troops rescued 31 kidnapped victims in Borno and Yobe states. From the foreign scenes, Trump says he has cancelled planned attacks on Iran if a quick deal is reached. Details in a moment. Hello, listeners, and very good afternoon. Today is Sunday, 18th of Safar, 1448 after Hijra, which is equivalent to 2nd of August, 2026. My name is Rabi Sadow Kikura, and here are the news in details. Vice President Kashim Shattima has called on Nigerians to embrace unity, forgiveness, and peaceful coexistence, saying the nation's security, stability, and prosperity depends on citizens placing the collective interest above ethnic, religious, and political differences. Speaking in Jos at the 80th birthday celebration of former Plateau State Governor Jonah Jang and the public presentation of his autobiography From Airman to Politics, Shattima described the elder statesman as a father to generations whose life exemplifies service, sacrifice, and patriotism. He said Plateau's experience reflects Nigeria's complexities, insisting that no criminal should be judged by ethnicity, religion, or place of origin. The vice president urged leaders and citizens alike to reject hatred, promote reconciliation, and work together to build a peaceful nation, stressing that lasting peace remains the bedrock of development and national prosperity. He also said President Bola Tinubu's goodwill to the celebrant and reaffirmed the federal government's commitment to strengthening security and national cohesion. Operatives of the National Drug Law Enforcement Agency, NDLEA, have intercepted consignments of cocaine concealed in a local motor under the false bottom of the backpack destined for China and Italy, respectively, through the logistics firm in Lagos. Director of Media and Advocacy for the NDLEA, Pemi Babapemi, disclosed this in a statement issued on Sunday in Abuja. He revealed that officers of the Directorate of Operation and General Investigations carried out the seizures on Thursday, July 30. According to him, the intercepted items included 250 grams of cocaine factory fitted into the base of a local motor packed for export to China, and 500 grams of the same class A drug hidden in a backpack bound for Italy. In a related development, the agency announced the arrest of a 38-year-old notorious drug dealer, Ugo Gift Okonkwo, at Eagle Island in Port Harcourt, Rivers State. The Supreme Court of Nigeria has directed litigation staff, legal practitioners, court registrars, and lawyers to discontinue the use of the title barrister as a prefix to their names in all official engagements. The directive is contained in a memorandum dated July 13, 2026, signed by the Chief Registrar of the Supreme Court, Kabir Akambi. According to the memorandum, the Chief Registrar said he was directed by the Chief Justice of Nigeria, Justice Kudrat Kekere-Ekun, to notify all concerned that the use of barrister as a prefix to names is considered inappropriate and inconsistent with the standards of professionalism expected within the Supreme Court. The directive applies to all litigation staff, legal practitioners, court registrars, and lawyers dealing with the Supreme Court. The Chief Registrar further directed heads of departments and unit heads to ensure strict compliance by officers under their supervision. Troops of the Northeast Joint Task Force JTF Operation Hardenkai have foiled a Boko Haram abduction attempt with the rescue of 31 kidnapped victims along the 130-kilometer Damaturu to Buniyadi to Biu Road in Borno and Yobe states. The military said the troops rescued operations occurred on Friday in the Buratai to Dusankura to Kamui Agdis and recovered four snatched commercial vehicles.
Acting Operation Haɗin Kai Media Information Officer Captain Muhammad Gwani, in a statement issued on Sunday in Maiduguri, disclosed that preliminary investigation revealed that troops of 135 Special Forces Battalion at Dutsankura detected Boko Haram terrorist movements through real-time surveillance system as they intercepted four civilian vehicles carrying the abducted motorists and passengers into the Sambisa Forest. Gwani added that swiftly acting on the intelligence, the battalion deployed a quick response force in pursuit of the terrorists as they fled towards the Mangari to Dora general area of the forest. He added that the troops also made contact with the insurgents and engaged them with effective fire, compelling the terrorists to abandon the abducted civilians and the four civilian vehicles before fleeing into the surrounding bush in disarray. Kano State Governor Abba Kabir Yusuf has said that his administration's allocation of plots of land to citizens is aimed at reducing the housing deficit, creating wealth for families, and laying a solid foundation for a better future. Recall that the recent decision by the Yusuf to allocate 1,540 plots of land and 100 million naira to leaders of the All Progressive Congress Polling Unit Supporters Association, otherwise known as Eng Akwati, came under strong condemnation from residents who described the gesture as a bribe ahead of the 2027 general elections. According to the statement, the governor made the disclosure while distributing title documents for plots of land to his senior special assistants, senior special reporters, special assistants, special reporters, and personnel assistants under the supervision of the Minister of Land and Physical Planning at the Coronation Hall, Government House, Kano State. He added that the present administration believes leadership is not measured by the promises it makes, but by the promise it keeps, stressing that the administration was fulfilling a promise it made to the beneficiaries.

0: 10% to 535 billion naira in June 2026, despite recording a marginal decline in crude oil and condensate production during the month. The latest monthly financial and operational report released by the National Oil Company showed that profit after tax rose by 73 billion naira from the 462 billion naira recorded in May, while revenue increased to 4.389 trillion naira. Report showed that the company remitted cumulative statutory payment of 6.286 trillion naira to the Federation between January and June 2026. The House of Representatives Committee on the South South Development Commission faulted the response of the Nigerian Upstream Petroleum Regulatory Commission and the National Oil Spill Detection and Response Agency to the prolonged gas seepage in Bill Community, Degema Local Government Area of Rivers State. Describing the situation as a major environmental and public health emergency that has lingered for nearly 8 months. At an investigative hearing in Abuja, lawmakers cautioned officials over what they describe as regulatory lapses and delay intervention amid report that the persistent gas seepage has disrupted economic activities and exposed residents to serious health and safety risks. The Naira closed July on a weaker note at the official foreign exchange market, extending its week-long depreciation to settle at 1,368.22 per dollar on Friday. Data from the Central Bank of Nigeria showed that the local currency depreciated by 1.50% from 1,366.72 naira per dollar recorded on Thursday. The naira remained relatively stable throughout July but fostered marginal losses during the week despite ongoing foreign exchange reports by the Apex Bank. Mubarak, Hamza Adam reporting for Rahma Comprehensive News.
1: The Kaduna State Government has graduated the first batch of 1,000 armed forest guards as part of efforts to strengthen security and reclaim forest areas previously used as hideouts by criminal groups. Speaking at the passing out parade in Kaduna on Saturday, Governor Obasani described the event as a major milestone in the state campaign against insecurity. He said the newly trained personnel would complement the operations of the armed forces and other security agencies by enhancing surveillance, intelligence gathering, and rapid response in forested areas. According to the governor, the establishment of the armed forest guards reflects the state's determination to adopt proactive measures in addressing increasingly sophisticated security threats. He noted that the guards have been equipped with advanced operational skills to help dismantle criminal networks operating from forest corridors. Governor Sani observed that large sections of Kaduna's forest had for years served as a safe haven for bandits, kidnappers, cattle rustlers, and other criminal elements, leading to loss of lives, displacement of residents, and disruption of farming activities. The Federal Road Maintenance Agency has commenced repairs on 13-kilometer dilapidated Kano Eastern Bypass as part of measures to reduce traffic congestion in Kano Metropolis. The supervising engineer, Sarpil Umar, disclosed this while speaking with journalists during an inspection of the project on Saturday in Kano. He said the work was being executed through direct labor with about 70 PAMA personnel and other engaged workers deployed across the corridor. According to him, the road is a strategic federal highway linking the Maiduguri Road corridor to Katsina and Kaduna through the city's eastern bypass. He explained that the bypass is widely used by trucks conveying agricultural produce, livestock, petroleum products, and manufactured goods between Kano and neighboring states, making its condition vital to regional trade and logistics. Kaduna State Governor Dukoh Radha has urged residents to refrain from politicizing insecurity, intensify prayers for lasting peace, and to continue supporting security agencies in efforts to restore safety across the state. Governor Radha made the call during the 2026 Yomul Shukur Thanksgiving Day, the annual events commemorating the historic 1934 merger of Katsina and the old Zaria provinces by the colonial administration. Addressing traditional rulers, religious leaders, government officials and residents, the governor described security as a collective responsibility

0: that should never be sacrificed for political interest or personal ambition. Rata described Katsina as a state blessed with exceptional sons and daughters whose contributions have brought honor to Nigeria. He paid tribute to former presidents Umaru Musa Yar'Adua and Muhammadu Buhari, as well as renowned jurists including Muhammad Bello, Muhammad Nasir, and Umaru Abdullahi for their enduring legacies of integrity, justice, and selfless services. At least 6 military were reported to have been killed by the suspected bandits abducting over 70 residents of Kasuwar Daji in Kaura Namoda local government area of Zamfara state. Sources from the area said the suspected bandits attacked Kasuwar Daji community around 11:30 p.m. Saturday night after overrunning the military outpost station in Kasuwar Daji. The sources who confirmed the incident alleged that 6 soldiers were killed and over 70 people were abducted to the bush, attacking several numbers of shops to loot properties. A resident who identified himself as Alhaji Aminu Kasuwar Daji said the bandits, who stormed the community in large numbers, immediately started shooting sporadically to overrun the military outpost base to protect the area. While speaking through the telephone interview, the former deputy speaker, Honorable Namadi Kasuwar Daji, said the bandits confirmed attacks his community and abducted unspecified number of residents. For historical events that occur on today's similar date, here is our correspondent.
1: On this day, 2nd August, in 1776, members of the Continental Congress began signing the United States Declaration of Independence, one of the most influential documents in the history of democracy and human rights. Same day in 1934, Adolf Hitler became Führer of Germany following the death of President Paul von Hindenburg, consolidating absolute power under the Nazi regime. In 1945, the Potsdam Conference concluded after Allied leaders agreed on key decisions concerning post-war Germany, the administration of occupied terrorists, and the reconstruction of Europe following the Second World War. And in 1990, Iraq, under the leadership of Saddam Hussein, invaded Kuwait, triggering the Gulf Crisis and eventually leading to the 1991 Gulf War involving an international coalition. To add, the world observes Roma Holocaust Memorial Day, honoring the memory of the thousands of Roma and Sinti people murdered during the Holocaust and reaffirming the commitment to preventing genocide and discrimination. I'm Amity Musa Brahman, bringing you the echoes of history this 2nd of August, only on Radio Comprehensive News.
0: 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The news will continue after the break.

Now to the foreign scene. U.S. President Donald Trump says he has cancelled planned attacks on Iran, subject to being able to rapidly make a deal. He claims Iran and other countries in the Middle East had asked him to hold up any strikes and that the perimeters of a deal has been agreed to, including on the reopening of the Strait of Hormuz. The announcement came after Iran's Foreign Minister Abbas Araghchi warned that any aggression by the U.S. and Israel will be met with a decisive and proportionate response. Israeli forces have killed at least 11 Palestinians, including several children, across the Gaza Strip since dawn. Police said a small plane carrying foreign tourists to view Peru's famed Nazca Lines in archaeological site crashed, killing all 13 people on board. A spokesman for the transport ministry said 7 Italians, 2 Germans and 2 Spaniards were killed, along with the 2 crew members, adding that the victims were aged between 24 and 78. The incident occurred shortly after 1 p.m. after the Cessna 208 caravan aircraft took off from the airport in Pisco, located about 240 kilometers south of the capital Lima. Firefighters and police, some wearing face masks, poured over the twisted, smoldering wreckage of the aircraft. One wheel of the plane lay near the debris detached from the aircraft. The Transport Ministry said Peru's Civil Aviation Authority and the Air Accident Agency will investigate the accident. Peruvian President Keiko Fujimori said her government was mulling the possible closure of the Pisco Airport. Israeli forces have killed at least 8 more Palestinians in Gaza, including 2 children, bringing the death toll to 18 in the 3 days since the U.S. President Donald Trump announced a plan he described as a monumental step towards peace and security in the shattered enclave. The 8 deaths on Sunday included 3 people killed in an airstrike on a residential apartment in the Al-Susi Tower in western Gaza City. Abdullahi Abu Taib, 33, his wife Abir Anan, 29, and their 5-year-old son Azam, according to the medical sources at Al-Shifa Hospital. An attack targeting an apartment in Al-Qarara, northwest of the city of Khan Yunus, killed 3 members of the Al-Hams family: father Mahmoud, 38, his wife Fatima, 37, and their young daughter. 3 others were wounded, medical sources at Al-Nasr Hospital confirmed. Kamu Abu Muallik, 38, and his wife Huda, 59, were killed in a strike on their home near Darul Bala in central Gaza, according to the medical team. An overnight Israeli strike also targeted medicine warehouses attached to Al-Aqsa Matthias Hospital in Darul Bala. Gaza Health Ministry Director General Munir Al-Burj condemned the attack, stating that destroying supplies turns medicine and illness itself into a tool of war. The ministry reported 2 facilities destroyed and 2 severely damaged. 3 people have been killed and 7 others wounded after a gunman opened fire at an in-and-out burger restaurant in the U.S. state of Idaho. The gunman was among the dead following the attack in Twin Falls on Saturday afternoon, Chief of the Police Matthew Hicks said. A witness, Len Cohen, said he was at a spotlight near the restaurant when he saw someone armed with an AR-style rifle exit the drive-thru and then he fired upon by a man with a pistol. He also saw an employee drag a woman with a gunshot wound to the chest to safety where they waited for paramedics. And with this, we are going to draw the curtain of the news. Here are the recap of the headlines. Vice President Kashim Shettima has urged Nigerians to embrace unity and peaceful coexistence. Operatives of the National Drug Law Enforcement Agency has intercepted cocaine in Lagos. Nigerian troops rescued 31 kidnapped victims in Borno and Yobe states. From the foreign scenes, Trump says he has cancelled planned attacks on Iran if a quick deal is reached. On behalf of the production crew and the duty continuity announcer, Mubarak Hamza Adam, my name is Rabi Sodoki Kurasim. Bye for now.

0: Mita 97.3 Zangona FM Rahma Radio kuke ci gaba da kasancewa tare da mu a daidai wannan lokaci ne da zamu kawo muku shirin nan da tsohuwar zuma tare da Muhammad Umar kai gama da fatan za a yi sauraro lafiya
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